0: 音乐无国界，
1: 它能够打破文化的隔阂，连接人们的心灵。
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Time right now, it's 3 minutes after 11 o'clock. Good Monday morning, everybody. Start of a brand new week on this July 20th. Today, corresponding to the 5th of Safar, 1448 Hijra. It is Alan here with you guys all the way until 2 o'clock. And boy, is it going to be busy. We are going to talk about the inevitable, the World Cup 2026, the winner crowned earlier this morning. What do they receive? How was the halftime show like? That's the first time ever, by the way. Plus, when we come back, we'll take a look at your daylight hours weather forecast. That's coming in from the Brunei Meteorological Department. 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
1: Epilepsy is a neurological disorder characterized by recurrent unprovoked seizures. So each person's medication regime will vary, so it's not a one-size-fits-all.
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your choice.

Various manipulation techniques are used by the industry to trap children and teenagers into their products. One of them is the production of various flavors in the vape juice for electronic cigarettes, where there are now currently at least 16,000 known types of flavors, which are very attractive to teenagers. However, behind this flavor also, the juice contain nicotine that can cause addiction and also toxic chemicals that can be harmful to health. In addition, these products have various attractive designs and colorful packaging which further manipulate the youth. Furthermore, with the increase in social media platforms and digital marketing, this has further enabled the industry to target the younger generation more precisely.

So a stroke, or in Brunei, in Malay, we would call it as angin ahmar. We actually think of it as a brain attack. So you hear about heart attacks a lot. In this case, this is actually a brain attack. And what happens is that the blood supply to the brain is interrupted either by a blood clot in the blood vessel supplying the brain, or a ruptured blood vessel causing bleeding in the brain. And when this happens, then you can get all sorts of symptoms depending on the part of the brain that is affected. So if it was a speech center that was affected, then you have problems with speech. If you have problems with walking, let's say, or weakness, then it's the motor center of the brain. And sometimes you can have problems with sensation where you get numbness. You can have problems even with balance and vision as well. And it happens all of a sudden as well. Worldwide, actually, it's more prevalent in men. I think for Brunei, though, what is strikingly obvious in comparison to the rest of the world, stroke usually happens, it can happen at any age, but usually happens in your late 60s, in your 70s. In Brunei, our average age of stroke is actually pretty young, 52. So at 52, you can imagine this person is still working. They haven't retired yet. So you've got somebody who's still supporting their family, and suddenly, boom, the next minute, they're not able to walk. And so that becomes a huge burden, and it puts a lot of financial strain on the family as well. Strokes really can be devastating. And the thing about strokes is, actually, the World Stroke Organization feel that about 80% of strokes are preventable. So we can actually prevent these from happening. In Brunei, let's say, it's been estimated that about 1 in 4 people are at risk of getting a stroke in their lifetime. And strokes are the 4th major cause of death in Negara Brunei Darussalam. Death is one thing, but it's the major cause of functional disability as well. So these people are disabled, and they need somebody to look after them. And that's where the devastation can happen, especially in families.

0: Welcome to Creative Tips, where we explore the world of photography and videography with content creator Apa Kanfiza. In this series, we'll dive into her journey from mastering photography skills to transitioning into videography, choosing the right gear, and creating content for social media. So whether you're just starting or looking to sharpen your skills, there's something here for everyone. In this episode, we'll learn more about Apa Kanfiza's journey through the world of videography.
1: Assalamualaikum and hello! I am a social content creator, Apa Kanfiza, and I am going to share knowledge and tips on media creative. Today's episode, I'm going to talk about choosing the right tool for my career. Just to recap back that my career is a videographer, photographer, as well as a content creator. And in my career-wise, I own a professional camera as well as my phone to capture video. By this, companies can have varieties of price choices in terms of gears I use for creating content. For example, if they preferred a lower price, they would prefer for my usage of phone instead of a professional camera. A lot of people ask for best recommendation for gadgets. I can only say, it actually depends on what you want to do. It's such a waste if you own a very expensive camera but you do not know how to use it very properly. It's way, way better for you to have a simple phone with a skill that you can nurture to create anything, anything. For example, video or even photo. In my case, gears are bought for only what I want to improve and work on. In order to improve my works, I will buy a much more improved gears. So,

Bismillahirrahmanirrahim. Assalamu alaikum wa rahmatullahi wa barakatuh. Good morning, I'm Nur Hafizan Bakar with the main news bulletin from Radio Television Brunei.

0: First, the headlines. His Majesty the Sultan and Yang di Pertuan of Brunei Darussalam consents to send a message of congratulations on the appointment of the new Prime Minister of the United Kingdom of Great Britain and Northern Ireland. Sign language skills facilitates interaction with persons with different abilities. In international news, regional issues high on the agenda as ASEAN foreign ministers meet in Manila. Now the news in full. His Majesty Sultan Haji Hassan Al-Bolkiah Mu'izzuddin Wad Daulah Ibni Almarhum Sultan Haji Umar Ali Saifuddin Sa'adul Khairi Wad Din Sultan and Yang di Pertuan of Brunei Darussalam has consented to send a message of congratulations to the Right Honourable Andy Burnham on the occasion of his appointment as the new Prime Minister of the United Kingdom of Great Britain and Northern Ireland. In the message, His Majesty wishes the Right Honourable Andy Burnham much success and expressed confidence that under his leadership, the United Kingdom will continue to achieve greater heights of progress and prosperity. His Majesty stated that Brunei Darussalam deeply values its long-standing relationship with the United Kingdom, built on trust as well as shared history and enduring ties within the Commonwealth. His Majesty look forward to strengthening bilateral cooperation with the Right Honourable Andy Burnham through the Brunei-UK strategic dialogue and within regional frameworks, including the ASEAN-UK dialogue partnership. In ending the message, His Majesty expressed his hope of meeting the Right Honourable Andy Burnham and conveyed his best wishes for his continued good health and happiness. The nightly festive stages, in conjunction with the 80th Royal Brunei Royal Birthday Celebration, continued last night in Brunei Muara District. The festive stage at the parking area opposite of the Royal Regalia Museum was highlighted with the Permata Seni performance by Kumpulan Permata Seni. Among those present was Yang Berhormat Awang Lawi bin Haji Lamat, member of the Legislative Council. In the Black District, the festive stage at Tudong Saji, Kuala Belait was enlivened with Roses 929 sketches and band organized by NY29 Entertainment and Services. Present was Yang Berhormat Awang Haji Muhammad Saleh bin Haji Othman, member of the Legislative Council. Whereas in Tudong District, the festive stage included Musical Night by Debu Hitam Band. It was organized by Debu Hitam Band. Meanwhile, a live band performance featuring 80s and 90s songs by Amplifier Band, AMP Band, was held at Bangar Town Wharf Festive Stage, Temburong District. Sign language skills facilitate interaction with persons with different abilities. The Youth Development Center, in collaboration with the Persons with Different Abilities Division, Department of Community Development, is conducting the basic sign language skills course under the Artisan Skills Program. The two-day course is being held at the Youth Development Center in Tanah Jambu. 42 participants attended the course. The program included topics such as the differences between the local and international sign languages, as well as practical sign language exercises.
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0: The Tudong District Mosque Affairs Office, in collaboration with Pengiran Muda Abdul Wakil Mosque Kudang Takmir Committee, held a Fardu Kifayah course for Mosque Takmir Committee, congregants and Muslimah of Tudong District Mosque. The course aims to enhance participants' knowledge and skills regarding the funeral management in accordance with Islamic Sharia. And additionally, it seeks to foster a spirit of volunteerism and strengthen the role of the mosque as a hub for knowledge and community engagement. A reading culture is essential for fostering a knowledgeable, critical thinking and competitive society while also aiding in the wise evaluation of information. The Brunei Book Fair, organized by the Language and Literature Bureau, DBP, Ministry of Culture, Youth and Sports, continues to serve as a platform for fostering a love of reading and appreciating books as sources of knowledge. Team Brunei Membaca, Masyarakat Intellect, this year's book fair emphasizes the importance of reading in shaping a knowledgeable society. The event also aims to foster an appreciation for artworks and books and to strengthen public understanding and appreciation of Bruneian culture, the Malay language and literature, as well as Jawi script. The Brunei Book Fair is open to the public until today from 8:30 in the morning to 9:30 at night at the indoor stadium

Hassanal Bolkiah National Sports Complex in Barracas. The water pipe investigation at Mungkubao SR catchment tank will be carried out today starting at 9 at night. Kampung Serdang, Kampung Sungai Matan, Kampung Sungai Bulukot, Kampung Sungai Besar, Kampung Mentiri, Kampung Mentiri National Housing, Kampung Pudak and its surrounding areas will experience water supply disruption or low water pressure. Meanwhile, the cleaning works of A1 water tank Jalan Parak, Panaga National Housing will also be carried out today starting at 8 in the morning. Jalan Parak, Panaga National Housing and its surrounding areas will experience low water pressure, especially areas of higher ground. For water tanker requests, contact Talian Darussalam 123.

Moving on to international news, regional crises are expected to dominate discussions once again as foreign ministers from the Association of Southeast Asian Nations, ASEAN, gather in Manila this week. Among the issues under scrutiny are energy and food security, the ongoing crisis in Myanmar and South China Sea tensions, as the regional bloc reviews progress on key challenges that have shaped its agenda throughout the year. The crisis in Myanmar is also expected to feature prominently in Manila after ASEAN's top diplomats met Myanmar Foreign Minister Tin Maung Swee earlier this month and marked the first in-person engagement between Myanmar's foreign minister and ASEAN foreign ministers since Myanmar's military takeover in 2021, despite objections from some member states. Facilitated by Thailand and held in Bangkok, the meeting was framed as an informal engagement. Andy Burnham has become Britain's seventh prime minister in a decade, succeeding Keir Starmer, who quit 2 years after leading the Labour Party to a large parliamentary majority. Burnham was elected leader of Britain's governing Labour Party unopposed on Friday. Starmer made a short farewell speech before formally tendering his resignation to King Charles, who then invited Burnham to be Prime Minister. In his Downing Street address, Burnham pledged a new model of government and said he would set up measures to tackle the cost of living. Yemen's Houthis announced a maritime embargo of Saudi Arabia, stepping up the U.S.-Iran war as the Houthis threatened the top oil exporter's ability to bypass the Strait of Hormuz. The Iran-backed group did not say how it planned to impose the embargo, whose declaration came as Iran said it was back to a full-scale war with the U.S. and as Washington and Tehran battled to control the strait. Saudi's foreign ministry condemned the Houthi maritime blockade and reasserted Riyadh's backing for Yemen's Aden-based government. Saudi Arabia and the Houthis traded fire last week for the first time in years, threatening a 2022 truce that has held despite expiring. Doctors Without Borders, MSF, called for the immediate release of all Palestinian healthcare workers arbitrarily detained by Israel. MSF is outraged by the treatment of healthcare workers, most of whom are being detained in dire conditions without justification or cause, it said in a statement. The medical charity joined calls for the release of Hussam Abu Safia, a pediatrician and a director of Gaza's Kamal Adwan Hospital who has been held since December 2024. His detention follows an appalling pattern of Israeli authorities detaining and targeting medical staff across Palestine. Israel said earlier this month that his detention was lawful and rejected reports of him suffering with a life-threatening condition. The statement came after a United Nations investigative team and several human rights experts raised the alarm about the case. Indian police fired tear gas to stop thousands of protesters demanding the education minister's resignation and water examinations reforms from marching on parliament. The demonstrators, mostly young students, converged on the Jantar Mantar protest site in the heart of New Delhi in a show of force by an online movement that has tapped into widespread anger over the education system and unemployment. The protesters are seeking the resignation of Education Minister Dharmendra Pradhan over exam irregularities, including question paper leaks and technical glitches. A wildfire raged out of control across Spain's central Guadalajara province, burning for a fifth day and becoming the largest blaze of the year, as forecasters warn an approaching heatwave would raise fire risks across much of the country. Spain and southern Europe are facing increasingly severe wildfire seasons, a trend scientists have linked

0: to climate change. Authorities evacuated three additional municipalities as the La Mierda wildfire in Guadalajara province expanded to more than 26,000 hectares. More than 1,000 residents have been evacuated from their homes. Moving on to sports news, the world soccer's governing body, FIFA, has appointed a disciplinary and ethics prosecutor to investigate the post-match brawl that erupted after Spain's 1-0 extra-time victory over Argentina in a chaotic World Cup final. Tensions boiled over after Spain secured the World Cup, their second World Cup title courtesy of an extra-time winner from winger Ferran Torres. Argentina had already been reduced to 10 men in the 93rd minute of normal time when Enzo Fernandez was sent off for his second yellow card. At the final whistle, Argentine midfielder Leandro Paredes clashed with several Spanish players, including defender Eric Garcia and midfielder Gavi, triggering a broader brawl between the two sets of players. The teams exchanged shoves and had to be physically separated, with Argentina coach Lionel Scaloni trying to calm down the players at the end of the ill-tempered encounter. No time frame was given for the conclusion of the investigation. Belgium will not renew the contract of coach Rudy Garcia. Garcia took Belgium to this month's World Cup quarterfinals, where they lost to eventual winner Spain, but his future had been in doubt after a largely unconvincing tournament. The 62-year-old Frenchman's deal runs out at the end of the month. Aston Villa have signed midfielder João Gomes from Wolverhampton Wanderers. The Brazil international has joined Premier League side Villa in a deal worth £34 million, with a further £4 million in add-ons. The 25-year-old made 41 appearances in all competitions last season for Wolves, who were relegated from the Premier League after finishing bottom of the table. Gomes joined Wolves from Brazilian side Flamengo in 2023 and went on to make 130 appearances for the club, scoring 8 goals. To end the bulletin, the headlines once again. His Majesty the Sultan and Yang di Pertuan of Brunei Darussalam consents to send a message of congratulations on the appointment of the new Prime Minister of the United Kingdom of Great Britain and Northern Ireland. Sign language skills facilitate interaction with persons with different abilities. In international news, regional issues high on the agenda as ASEAN foreign ministers meet in Manila. You've just heard the main news bulletin from Radio Brunei, edited by Nur Hafiza Muhammad Jinan of RTB's News Centre. Assalamualaikum warahmatullahi wabarakatuh.
1: Thank you very much. And of course, the next English news bulletin on Pilihan will be the 12 noon ASEAN news.
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0: The 15th of July marked the 80th birthday celebration of His Majesty Sultan Haji Hasan Bolkiah Muizzuddin Wadaullah Ibni Almarhum Sultan Haji Omar Ali Saifuddin Sa'adoh Khairi Waddin, the Sultan Yang di-Pertuan of Brunei Darussalam, a sovereign monarch, loyal people, a blessed nation. Allah grant His Majesty many, many more years of life as he continues to lead our peaceful and prosperous nation. Daulat kebawah duli Tuan Patik, long live His Majesty.
1: Daulat, daulat kebawah duli Tuan Patik, Sultan Haji Hasan Bolkiah.
2: The get-together ceremony with the citizens and residents of the Tutong District, held in conjunction with the 80th birthday anniversary of His Majesty Sultan Haji Hasan Bolkiah Muizzuddin Wadaullah Ibni Almarhum Sultan Haji Omar Ali Saifuddin Sa'adul Khairi Waddin, Sultan and Yang di-Pertuan of Brunei Darussalam, will be held on Wednesday, July 22, 2026 at the Padang Dan Kompleks Dewan Kemasyarakatan, Pekan Tutong, Tutong District. Tune in to the live broadcast on National FM at approximately 9:30 in the morning, with an early report on Pilihan FM English at approximately 8:30 in the morning, and Pilihan FM Mandarin at around 9:30 in the morning. You can also watch the live coverage on RTB Perdana, RTB Sukma Indra, and streaming on RTB Go, Go Live at 9:25 in the morning. Let us all come together to show our profound gratitude and unwavering loyalty to our beloved monarch, an illustrious king, exalted faith, a glorious nation. Long live His Majesty. Raja terbilang, agama dijulang, negara gemilang, daulat kebawah duli Tuan Patik.
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